0: Thanks for delivering all these books, Lloyd. I thought we'd never get them here in time for today's All-City Pretty Big Read.
1: You mean when everybody reads the same book together? I loved that when I was a kid. Have fun.
0: We will. Oh, this is so exciting.

0: Explore.
1: Yep.
0: What? Trash.
1: What?
0: Box.
1: Books. Trash.
0: Books.
1: Trash.
0: Books. Books, not trash.
1: No.
0: Rescue books.
1: Rescue books.
2: So when kids arrive, tell them to take a book from those stacks. Oh, no! The book!

0: Brothers, gear up! Hey, it's Barb and Izzy! Hi!
1: Mecha Builders, thank goodness you're here! There were stacks of yellow books right here, but now they're gone!
2: Without them, no silly kids can read along in a pretty big raid today.
3: So if we don't find books, kids won't be able to read?
0: Oh, no! You know what this means! Mechas, we have a problem to solve!
3: Solve it! Yeah!
0: Okay, Mechas. We've got to find the missing books and bring them back in time for the read-along.
3: Me can help search for books using me, Googly Vision. Car. Car. Giant cookie. Wait. Hey, yellow.

0: No books anywhere. Where'd they go?
1: Let's split up. We'll meet up at the firehouse.
2: Okay.
0: No book here. Ooh, but me find cookie. Yum.
2: Books. We're looking for books. Books. Mecca Elmo can't see with all these big cars in the way.
3: But Mecca Elmo knows how to see over big things.
2: Go, Mecca Jumbo!
0: Books, where books?
4: Up, up, up, up, stop, stop, stop, stop. Yep, yep, nope, yep, nope, yep, nope. Yep.
0: Oh, you Mecha Giant.
3: Being big didn't help. Mecha Giant Elmo didn't see the yellow books.
1: Me neither.
0: Oh, well, they weren't in bakery.
3: But the Meccas didn't look everywhere yet. Look, are those yellow books?
5: Look.
1: Oh, they are! Meccas, let's move!
5: Book, book, book, book. Yep, yep, yep, yep, yep, yep, yep, yep, yep, yep.
1: Are they who I think they are?
5: Book, book, book.
3: Oh, it's the Martians!
0: Hey, Mecca Elmo! Cookie Clock's almost gone! You'll shrink back to normal soon.
3: Shh, the Martians will hear you.
6: Whoops.
1: It's okay. We're friendly. See?
3: Hello. Nice to meet you. Elmo is...
0: Time's up.
5: What?
3: The Martians have the books.
0: Martians?
3: Yeah, Cookie. Martians! Come on, let's hurry!
1: Ow!
0: Oh, boy. He wished me had book to read.
1: Oh, now I understand everything.
0: Oh, boy, oh, boy. We almost there. Hello?
1: The Martians explained everything.
4: Yep.
1: They thought the books were put out with the trash, so they took them to rescue them.
4: Not trash.
5: Rescue books.
3: So we can take the books back to the library for the kids to use in the pretty big read?
4: Yep.
5: Read books.
1: I'll go tell Barb the good news. We did it. We found the books.
7: Just in time. The pretty big read starts soon. Can you get all the books here by 12 o'clock?
1: Whoa, that's really soon. We have to move fast. Meccas, all these books have to be at the library at 12 o'clock.
0: We need to hurry.
3: We can all go giant. Oh, Mecca Elmo used up the Mecca Giant power. Whoops.
1: I could fly them if we pack them in boxes.
0: Yeah, well, then we got to get the boxes, then we got to pack the boxes. That's going to take way too long. There got to be another way. Whoa.
5: Nice catch,
4: Wah. Yep.
3: Wow, the board sent the tape flying all the way from there to here.
1: Hey, we have to move the books all the way from here to the library. I wonder if a lever could help. A lever is a simple machine. When you push down on one side, it lifts up the object on the other side. If we push down extra hard, the lever will lift up what's on the other side and send it flying.
0: What if we set it up here so the books will get launched out that way? Come on, let's test it. This plan worked great.
3: Now, how do we make the books go farther, all the way to the library?
0: Ooh, what if me push much harder with me handy hammer hand?
3: And Mecca Elmo will help.
2: by pointing the lever to the library.
1: Let's test it. Hit it hard, but not so hard the book goes past the library.
0: Here it comes, Mecha Heavy.

0: We made a simple machine to get the books here fast. It's a lever!
1: Please hurry. The kids are worried they're going to miss the big read. It starts at 12, and it's almost 12.
0: We gotta hurry!
2: It's time! Got to launch now! Now!
0: Go, go, go! Here you go!
3: Books!

0: We did it! Uh-oh. Something wrong.
1: Every kid got a book, except me.
2: Huh.
0: Izzy didn't get book, and there are no books left.
2: Ow.
3: Book, book, find book.
4: Oh, yep.
5: There's one more book!
0: Good job. Four. Izzy!
5: Here it comes, Izzy!
1: Thank you!
2: Yay!
6: We did it! We solved the problem! We built a lever, launched the books, and returned them to the library just in time for the pretty big read.
5: Okay, everybody! It's time to read!
2: Yeah!
5: Thanks, Mega Builders! You saved the pretty big read!
7: How did you figure it out?
6: First, we planned it. We thought about ways to solve the problem.
8: Then we tested it. We tried different ideas and didn't give up.
0: Then we solved it. We found the solution and saved the day.
5: As a thanks for wanting to return the books, here are your own library cards. Please come back anytime.
3: Ooh, books. Bye.
5: Bye-bye.
8: Someone else needs our help.
6: Time to jet.
8: Woohoo!
9: Everything looks good. Time to deliver the slime. Huh. I wonder where all the slime went. Uh-oh.
0: Pretty Big City is slimy today.
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8: Oh, Mecha Giant Elmo could do it.
6: Yeah, great idea.
8: Go, Mecha Giant!
0: 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When Cookie Clock gone, you shrink to normal size.
8: Mecha Elmo's got this. The switch is too hard to move.
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0: Time's up, Mecha Elmo.
1: All right, Mechas, let's move.
2: But carefully. Don't step in slime.
1: Wow, look at all this slime. Okay, Mechas, first we need to rescue our friends.
3: Oh, my.
4: Oh, hello.
1: Then clean up the slime before anything else gets stuck in it. Just like that.
4: Help, Mecha Builders. My cookie truck is stuck.
0: We going to rescue you, cookies. Mimi and Marwin.
2: Mecha Abby? Mecha Cookie Monster? It would be faster if we split up to unstick everyone.
1: Good thinking. I'll take the pogo stick. Mecha Elmo, you get the shopping cart. And Mecha Cookie Monster, you can help.
0: Please say cookie truck. Please say cookie truck.
1: The cookie truck.
0: Yes.
2: Mechas, we have a problem to solve.
0: Solve it! Yeah. Hang on, cookies! Me coming! Oh, boy!
1: Need a hand?
5: Mecha Abby, I'm so glad you're here. I can't bounce through this slime.
1: Don't worry, Grandma. I'll pull you out. The best way out may be to lift you straight up. Let's test it. Wait. It worked.
5: Thank you.
0: Yeah. Hey, me got 1 foot free. But 1 foot still stuck. No tip over. Don't tip over.
2: Mecha Elmo can't reach with all this slime. But Mecha Elmo has a tool to help. Grappling hook. Not bad. Hold on. It's in here. There it is. Ta-da! Grappling hook. Wow. Your shopping cart is really stuck. Phew. Pulling didn't work. Mecha Elmo wonders what else he can try.
1: Ooh, maybe I can help. I just lifted Grandma's pogo stick straight up. We can try that again. This cart is heavy.
4: Sorry, there was a sale on watermelons.
2: Let's lift it together. Mecha Elmo will help by using his grappling hook like a pulley.
1: Oh, yeah!
2: Okay, on three. One, two, three!
1: We did it! Lifting it worked!
4: Thank you, Mecha Builders.
1: Anytime, Ori. We got the pogo stick and the shopping cart out of the slime. Let's see if Cookie Monster got the truck out.
0: Me stuck.
1: I'm gonna try lifting you out.
2: Yeah, lifting has been working.
1: Ready?
0: Ready.
1: Here goes.
2: It worked.
0: Me unstuck. Hooray! Now let's lift that cookie truck free!
1: Wait! Mecha Cookie Monster!
0: Oh, yeah, right. Thank you!
1: What if I grab the front of the truck? Elmo, you get the back of the truck with your grappling hook and rope!
0: And me, help pull on rope to give extra lifting power!
2: Grappling hook!
0: Yeah! Working! It... Oh, no! Yeah.
2: Hey!
0: Ah!
2: Phew, thank you.
0: You're welcome.
1: Sorry about your bumper, Marwin.
6: That's okay. It was a good try.
0: But it didn't work. Truck is too heavy.
2: Lifting a truck is even harder than pushing that switch to turn off the slime at the factory.
0: Yeah, that was hard, too, until you used something to help. What was that?
2: You mean a lever?

0: You did it! Thank you!
1: Woohoo! The super sticky slime spray stop! Wow, try saying that three times fast.

0: manual for lifting heavy things. Check it out! A ladder is a simple machine that can help us lift things.
1: Let's do it! Oh, it's so hard to think because of that delicious cookie smell.
2: Since I was stuck, I made a batch of fresh cookies. Want any?
1: Yes!
0: Thank you. But first, we're looking for a lever to help us lift the truck. Like that!
2: My spatula? It's great for lifting, especially when a cookie gets a little stuck.
3: Good thinking. But we need a really big spatula to lift the truck.
0: A steel beam! That's it! What if we make a great big lever, just like the spatula, out of a steel beam?
3: Let's try it. Can the Mechas borrow Marwin's spatula to use as a model, please?
2: Sure.
3: Thank you.
1: This steel beam will be perfect to make a lever.
4: Hey, Mecha Builders, take what you need.
1: Oh, thank you, Billy. Okay, Mecha Elmo, I'll hold spatula up so we can see. Me do this with me. Heavy hammer hand. Hi-ya-ha. Now to flatten it. Steamroller. Dum di dum dum dum dum di dum dum di dum di dum. Done. Oh, they look the same. Let's test it. Hey, Marwin, we're here to save you.
0: If we can move this side of the lever down, the other side will lift the truck.
1: So let's try.
0: 1, 2, 3, go!
3: Look, the truck is lifting up. The lever is working.
0: We just need a little more force to lift the truck.
1: Some days it really pays to have a handy hammer hand. Step aside, please. Cowabunga!
5: Yahoo!
3: Yahoo!
2: How about a fresh thank you cookie?
1: Cookies!
0: Not yet!
1: Not yet? But we freed Pogo Stick and Grocery Cart and Cookie Drug. We solved problem.
3: The problem isn't solved yet. The Mechas still need to clean up the slime.
1: All right, but let's do it before thank you cookies get cold.
0: Okay, Mechas, let's clean up the slime.
2: Thank you, Mecha Builders.
3: Well, that's the last of it.
0: We did it! We solved the problem. We designed a lever to lift the heavy truck, and we cleaned up the sticky slime.
2: You sure did. How did you know what to do?
0: First, we planned it. We thought about ways to solve the problem.
3: Then we tested it. We tried different ideas and didn't give up.
1: Then we solved it. We found a solution and saved the day.
3: Someone else needs our help.
2: Don't forget these.
1: Cookies.
3: Time to roll.

0: by Bella Davis. 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
1: K. Kelly is a kind kid.
0: K. Kyle keeps talking to Callie.
1: K. Kyle keeps talking to Callie.
0: K. Kobe knocks on Kate's door.
1: K. Kobe knocks on Kate's door.
0: K. Caleb flies his kite.
1: K. Caleb flies his kite.
0: K. Kim visits Keystone.
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0: K. Kira kicks the soccer ball.
1: K. Kira kicks the soccer ball.
0: K. Kevin names his kitten Katie.
1: K. Kevin names his kitten Katie.
0: K. Kayla moves the king.
1: K. Kayla moves the king.
0: K. What does Ken see at the zoo?
1: K. What does Ken see at the zoo?
2: Let's read it again.
0: K. Kelly is a kind kid. K. Kyle keeps talking to Callie. K. Kobe knocks on Kate's door. K. Caleb flies his kite. K. Kim visits Keystone. K. Kira kicks the soccer ball. K. Kevin names his kitten Katie. K. Kayla moves the king. K. What does Ken see at the zoo?

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1: Hello, everyone. Today, I want to learn about things that are silver. Which one is silver? Let's find the silver things together. Are you ready? What are you drawing? This is a fork and a spoon. Silver, silver. Sky blue, sky blue. Blue, blue. I think this fork and spoon have silver. Fork and spoon, fork and spoon. What are you drawing? This is a triangle. Silver, silver. Red, red. I think this triangle has silver. Triangle, triangle. What are you drawing? This is a mirror. Silver, silver. Purple, purple. Pink, pink. I think this mirror has silver. Mirror, mirror. Silver, fork and spoon, triangle, and mirror. What color is this? Perfect! This is silver. Silver, silver. Can you remember things that are silver? Great job! Fork and spoon, triangle, and mirror. Time's up! You can see this program again on the following website. www.

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I have chills. You have stomach virus. You have stomach virus. Good job, everyone. Excellent.

0: Everyone wants to interrupt the great artist.
1: Oh! Where did such a pretty bunny happen to come from to visit us?
0: You, what do you want?
1: Hurry up, say it.
0: So I should just give you everything I have?
1: And what would I use to make up my great picture?

0: my little brother George. This is Mummy Pig. And this is Daddy Pig. Peppa Pig. Jumping Stick.
1: Today it is raining at Peppa and George's house.
2: Package for you, Daddy Pig.
3: Ah, thank you, Mr. Zebra.
4: What have you bought off the internet this time, Daddy Pig?
3: I don't know. It could be a...
0: What's that?
4: It's a jumping stick.
3: Yes, I thought it might be fun.
4: Oh, you've got a lot of fun things already in the cupboard, Daddy Pig.
3: But this was the best kind of fun when I was a little piggy. I remember bouncing around for hours on one of these.
0: How does it work?
3: I'll show you.
4: I think jumping sticks are an outside toy, Daddy Pig.
3: Don't worry, Mummy Pig. I'm a bit of an expert at this. See? Oops.
4: Daddy Pig!
3: Perhaps the jumping stick is an outside toy. Once you find your balance, it's the most fun thing in the world. You see? Easy as pie. Not quite as much fun as I remembered.
4: Oh, poor Daddy Pig. Are you all right?
3: I'm fine. But I think there's something wrong with this jumping stick.
4: No, I think it's working fine.
0: Can I have a go, Mummy?
4: OK, but maybe you should wear your cycle helmet too.
0: Ah, it's impossible!
3: The ground is too soft.
4: No, the ground is fine.
1: George wants a go on the jumping stick.
4: I think you're too little, George. But you can try if you wear a helmet.
3: Here, let me help you.
0: Oh, yes, George. You are

0: jumping sticks.
1: Oh, I think jumping sticks are for big boys and girls.
0: Like me. I'm a big girl.
1: Well, Peppa, I...
0: Mummy, Daddy, George, you can go now. I am going to learn the jumping stick.
1: OK, but just be careful.
2: Pedro the Pony, Danny Dog and Susie Sheep are here.
3: Hello, Peppa. What's that?
0: It's called a jumping stick.
4: Ooh!
5: What do you do with it?
0: You stand on it and jump.
5: Why?
0: Because my daddy said it was fun.
3: Go on, then.
0: It is very hard to do it. You need to practice a lot.
3: Show us, Peppa. Let's count the bounces.
0: One.
5: It doesn't look that much fun.
0: It gets more fun if you do more bounces.
3: Can I have a go?
0: Yes.
4: One, two.
0: My turn.
4: One, two, three.
0: Pedro, do you want to go?
5: No, thank you. I can bounce on my super space hopper. It's the same as your jumping stick, really.
3: But you stand up on that.
5: Yes, but they are both good at bouncing.
3: Have another go, Peppa.
0: OK.
1: Peppa, are you all right?
0: Yes, Mummy. But maybe I'm not big enough for the jumping stick yet.
1: At least you gave it a try.
6: Shall I put it in the cupboard now?
1: No, I want another go, please.
6: Don't be sad, Peppa. The jumping stick is not easy.
0: I'm not sad, Daddy, because I know a really fun way of jumping. And you don't need to practice it. Whee! Jumping up and down in muddy puddles.
2: The jumping stick is fun for big boys and girls, but muddy puddle jumping is fun for everyone.

0: Louie, come on, chew with your mouth shut.
1: Sorry, Dad, I keep forgetting.
0: That's okay. Louie.
1: Sorry.
0: Well, if you won't listen to me, maybe you'll listen to...
1: Unicorns!
2: How's it going, Salad Dodgers?
0: Well, Unicorns, Louie keeps chewing with her mouth open.
2: So? I chew with my mouth open all the time. Watch.
0: Did you just eat a tick from your own hair?
2: Yep.
1: Ew.
0: You know what, kids? Don't listen to Unicorns.
2: What? Why not?
0: Because you're a grub. You don't brush your teeth, you don't eat vegetables, and you don't take showers. Grub.
1: But that's why we like him. He doesn't care that he's a grub.
0: I'm happy with who I am. Why should I change?
3: Morning, Blue Bears.
0: Who is that?
1: That's our mum.
0: Well?
4: Well.
0: I'm going to marry your mum.
1: What? Stop! She's already married.
0: And why should I care?
1: You would care if you knew who she was married to.
0: Yeah, he's a pretty smooth guy. Not as smooth as me. Check it. Hey, Tut, when are we getting married?
5: Smooth.
3: I'd say never.
0: Hey, yeah, yeah, check me out first.
3: Is that chili sauce?
0: It's sweet chili sauce. Do you want a bit?
3: Tempting, but no. You look like you've never cleaned your teeth, brushed your hair, or had a shower in your life.
0: Well, you gave it a good shot. Now, I think you best be getting off.
1: No, don't stop!
0: I ain't going nowhere until your mum and I are together. What were all those things she said? Teeth combing and showers?
1: Showers!
0: Whatever. Show me how to do them.
1: Okay, come with us.
0: All right. The thing is, I do this to myself. I don't know what that says. I can't read.
6: This is toothpaste.
0: Do I eat it?
6: No. It makes your teeth clean.
0: What does this button do? Get the horn! Maybe self-improvement just isn't for you.
1: Listen, Unicorns, no one wants to eat broccoli. Except me. You just have to do it.
0: But why do I have to?
1: Because you want to marry Mum, and she loves broccoli eaters.
0: Okay, let's do this!
1: Okay, you're ready. Go and talk to Mum.
0: Okay, a quick tick for the road.
1: Whoa, whoa, whoa. You cannot eat a tick in front of Mum. You got that?
0: Okay, yep, got it.
1: You got that, Dad?
0: What's it got to do with me? Yeah, what's it got to do with him? Hi! Love, I didn't mean to scare you.
3: That's okay.
0: I've just stepped out of the shower and brushed my teeth, and I'm wondering, would you like to join me for some broccoli?
1: Broccoli!
0: Broccoli.
3: Well, I must say, you really have cleaned yourself up. And I love your little bow tie. Okay, yes, I'd love to.
7: Oh, my gosh!
0: Wait, no! Come back! Well, that could have gone a bit better.
1: Dad!
0: What? Oh, I'm sorry, kids. I couldn't help it.
1: It's not your fault, Unicorns.
8: Yeah, it's his.
0: Me? Him? I don't understand. I'm the one who ate the tick.
1: Unicorns, you're a puppet. He controls you.
0: That's a good one. Yeah.
1: Dad, you are a puppet. I'll show you. Say something the exact same time as him.
0: Okay, we'll say bauxite. You ready?
5: Ready.
0: Bauxite! Bauxite!
1: See? Dad said it after!
0: Oh, he was just late. Try again. Bauxite! Bauxite! He's just mucking around.
4: That's why I love this guy.
1: Dad, tell him the truth.
0: Okay, okay. Look, mate, you are a puppet and I do control you.
5: I'm sorry.
0: There he goes again.
1: It's true. Have you ever looked at your legs?
0: What do you mean, look at my legs? They're just normal. My life is a lie. Yeah, and one more thing.
3: Hi,
2: Oh, well, this won't be awkward.
3: What are you doing?
2: Whatever he wants to do.
5: Someone's feeling a bit sorry for themselves.
2: Someone? You're a someone. I'm a no one.
3: You ready? Go.
2: Hey, hey, hey.
8: What's going on? Whoa, this feels weird.
7: Whoa, this is amazing.
3: You know what's good about being no one?
7: What?
3: You're everyone.
2: Whoa! Whew, crazy day.
8: Yeah.
2: I've been thinking, how can you be sure you're not a puppet?
1: Don't be silly. Night, Unicorns.
2: Night.

0: Gene, ready to race all day and all night.
1: Believe it! My supersonic speed will keep me in the lead.
2: It's nearly dawn. Racers to the race. It's a two-lap race at a high-speed pace. Let's get this party started.
1: Nine by two. Two rays and away.
0: 12 by two. Super duper.
1: Five rays? I can't ride five rays, but I can go on three.
3: You can, but the one-ray track is actually shorter.
1: One ray? No way! Three rays are greater than one. Six by three. Three rays and away!
0: Righto. Which track?
4: You can take the three-ray or the one-ray 24. The one-ray actually looks shorter.
0: Thanks for the tip-off. 24 by 1.
3: And
0: woohoo!
1: Three by six!
0: Woohoo! Four by six! Uh-oh!
1: Better get my skates on!
5: See you later, alligator.
3: Our team, focus. Take the two ray.
1: What? Oopsie. Four rays and blocks away.
3: What now?
0: Don't give up. You're not out of the race yet.

0: make an 8-tall rectangle, but I can write 3 rays. 4 by 3! 3 by 8! That's a big jump, but I could give it a try. Ho! I'm going to make it! I'm going to make it! I'm not going to make it.
1: Whoever finishes lap 1 first gets a special power-up for lap 2! Hurry up, here they come!
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3: Twinkle Toes 20 takes to the stage for a night on the race. 5 rays. 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Huh. 2 by 10. 4 by 5. 5 by 4. 10 by 2. Oh, I can't ride a 6 ray.
0: Lose the 4s, 20. 2 by 6.
4: And he's back in the race. Speed is what I need. 6 by 3.
0: I'll have to take the jump. It's the only way to catch up.
5: You didn't make it last time.
0: So I'll try again. 3 by 8. Woohoo! Super duper.
1: Here they come. They're block and block. Who will win? Is it going to finish?
0: But 24 takes it by a block! That was fun. Same time tomorrow.
6: Oh, count on it, champ.

0: Where is your seat?
1: I'm next to San.
0: Are you close to San?
1: 아, 쌤이랑은 친하지.
0: How can I say this in English? Everyone, 안녕, 반가워요. 믿음, 소망, 사랑, 미소랑이에요.
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0: And I'm here to help.
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1: But to do that, let's go to our magic box and see what's inside, shall we? Let me grab the first card. Here it is.
0: Ta-da!
1: Okay. Two words on this card. Let's spell it out. W-E-A-R-E. Once again, W-E-A-R-E. And the sound,
0: 소리.
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1: 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We are. We are. We are.
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1: Remember that. We are. Okay, I'll put we are back in the box and let me grab the second card for you. Here it is. 짠! Okay, let's spell it out. C L O S E. Once again. C L O S E. And the sounds. C K K
0: 키역 소리 나고
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1: And S,
0: S, S 이런 소리를 합쳐서
1: close, close, close, close.
0: Okay, I'll put close back in the box as well.
1: Let's have a look at those two cards in greater detail. Okay, this was on the magic card number one. We are. We are.
0: 우리는 이란 뜻이어서 우리는 뭐뭐야 라고 했을 때 we are로 시작하면 돼요. 그래서 우리는 가족이야 라고 했을 때 we are family. 우리는 친구야.
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0: 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We are. 우리는 뭐뭐야.
1: Now we are sounds like the following words. Jar. 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
1: And the final one, car.
0: 자동차죠.
1: 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We are, jar, far. Car. Once more. We are, jar, far, and car. We are,
0: 우리는 뭐뭐야.
1: Let's sing it. We are, we are, we are. We are sounds like jar. We are sounds like far. We are sounds like car. Jar, far, car, we are. We are,
0: 우리는 뭐뭐야.
1: Let's do it one more time. We are, we are, we are. We are sounds like jar. We are sounds like far. And we are sounds like car. Jar, far, car, we are. We are.
0: 우리는 뭐뭐야.
1: Let's go to the next card. The second magic word was close. Close. Close means 가까운.
0: 이 여기는 가족 같으니까 다 서로 엄청 가깝겠죠?
1: They must be very close. close sounds like the following words. Nose, toes, and chose. Nose, 코, toes, 발가락, and chose, 골랐다. Nose, toes, chose, close, 다 os로 끝나는데, let's read the words out. Close, nose, toes, and chose. Once more, close, nose, toes, and chose. Let's sing it. Close, 가까운. Close, 가까운, close, 가까운, close, 가까운. Close sounds like nose. Close sounds like toes. Close sounds like chose. Nose, toes, chose, and close. Close, 가까운. Let's do it one more time. Close, 가까운, close, 가까운, close, 가까운. Close sounds like nose. Close sounds like toes. Close sounds like chose. Nose, toes, chose, and close. Close, 가까운. Okay, let's use those words to come up with two sentences. Sam, are close. We, yes. To you, close, are. Not many words. Let's shuffle them up. Abracadabra, 짠! 두 문장이 나왔습니다. 첫 번째 문장, Are you close to Sam? And the second one, Yes, we are close. Slowly, Are you close to Sam? Yes, we are close. Are you close to Sam? Yes, we are close. Are you close to Sam? Yes, we are close. Are you close to Sam? Yes, we are close. Let's take a look at the sentences one by one. This was the first sentence. Are you close to Sam? 우리 했던 단어 세 개 다 여기 나와 있네요. 그쵸? Are you? 너는 뭐뭐야? Close. 가까운 to Sam. 너 Sam이랑 가까워? 이거죠. Are you close to Sam? Let's see the response. Yes. We are close. 우리는 가까워. Yes. We are close. 어제 나왔었던 매직 단어들, 오늘 나온 매직 단어들. Are you close to Sam? Yes. We are close. 우리 가까워. 그럼 이번에는 그냥 가까운 게 아니라 어떻게 가까운지 조금 더 설명을 해볼게요. So let's go through some words. 우리는 매우 가까워. 그냥 가까운 게 아니라 매우 가까워. 매우 사용할 수 있는 단어가 여러 개 있는데 오늘은 이걸 써볼게요. Very. Yes, we are very close. Yes, we are very close. Another one. 정말 가까워. 정말 really. Yes, we are really close. Yes, we are really close. Are you close to Sam? Yes, we are really close. And one final one. 꽤 가까워. 엄청 가까운 건 아닌데 꽤 가까워. We are quite close. We are quite close. 이게 꽤라는 뜻이에요. Are you close to Sam? Yes, we are quite close. Okay, let's sing today's song. Here are the lyrics. Are you close to Sam? Yes, we are close. Let's do it. Are you close to Sam? Yes, we are close. Are you close to Sam? Yes, we are close. Are you close to Sam? Yes, we are close. Was that okay? Let's do it one more time, a little bit faster. One, two, three, four. Are you close to Sam? Yes, we are close. Are you close to Sam? Yes, we are close. Are you close to Sam? Yes.

0: Let's go and solve some quizzes. Time to guess today's magic words. 우리는 뭐뭐야 를 영어로 뭐라고 할까요? Two words. The first word two letters. The third three letters. And it sounds like jar, bar, and car. It begins with W.
1: 우리는 뭐뭐야.
0: In English becomes we are. We are close. We are close. Question number two, 가까운. 영어로 뭐라고 했었죠? There are five letters in this word, and it rhymes with nose, toes, and toes. It begins with the letter C. 가까운 in English is C-L-O-S-E, close. Close. Are you close to Sam? Yes, we are close. We are close. Moving on to fill in the blank.
1: 너 쌤이랑 친해?
0: Are you
1: 친해를 가까워? 라고 표현해서
0: Are you close to Sam? Are you close to Sam? And the reply.
1: 응, 우리 친해.
0: Yes, 우리는
1: 가까워.
0: Yes, we are close. Yes, we are close. All right, let's go back to the top and wrap up that dialogue. Hi, Melanie.
2: Hi, Tom.
0: Where is your seat?
2: I'm next to Sam.
0: Are you close to Sam?
2: Yes, we are close.
0: All right, guys, that is a wrap. Are you close to Sam? Yes, we are close. Tomorrow, we are going to continue this conversation, so please join me again then. Bye-bye.

0: Hello, everyone. Welcome to Kevin's Cartoon English. 안녕하세요, 여러분. 저는 여러분들이 좋아하는 케빈 선생님입니다. 오늘도 어김없이 재미있는 만화 카툰을 보면서 다양한 영어 표현 배워보러 가보겠습니다. Let's go, go, go.
1: 케빈, surprise!
2: What happened this time? Why are you always scaring me,
1: I passed the final part of the job interview. I got the job.
2: Wow, big congratulations.
1: I'm so, so happy. They told me yesterday.
2: Really? Oh, why are you telling me this wonderful news today?
1: It was your birthday yesterday. I didn't want to steal your thunder.
2: What do you mean? We could have celebrated together.
1: It's okay. Anyway, I'm super happy. Dinner is on me today. What do you feel like eating?
2: Since I bought a lot of dinners for Christine, I think I can ask for a steak dinner.
3: Well, how about steak?
1: How about Chinese food?
3: Chinese food.

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1: 네. 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
0: 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I don't want to draw any attention. One more time. 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Very good.
1: Very good.
0: 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Let's go, go, go!
2: Kevin, surprise!
3: What happened this time? Why are you always scaring me,
2: I passed the final part of the job interview! I got the job!
3: Wow! Big congratulations!
2: I'm so, so happy! They told me yesterday!
3: Really? Oh, why are you telling me this wonderful news today?
2: It was your birthday yesterday. I didn't want to steal your thunder!
3: What do you mean? We could have celebrated together.
2: It's okay. Anyway, I'm super happy. Dinner is on me today. What do you feel like eating?
3: Since I bought a lot of dinners for Christine, I think I can ask for a steak dinner.
4: Well, how about steak?
2: How about Chinese food?
3: Chinese food? That sounds good. I'll have to order sweet and sour pork and garlic shrimp and...
2: Great! Let's have jjajangmyeon! Let's go!
3: Only jjajangmyeon? Oh, 실패다.
0: 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I didn't want to steal your thunder. 내가 이목 끌기 싫었어. 자, see you next time.

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Yes? All righty then.

0: Boys and girls, it's time to read a book about the alphabet. The title of the book is J. It's after the letter I. J, J, J. Practice it with me. J, J, J. Good. What words start with J? J, J, juice. J, J, juice. Apple juice, orange juice, grape juice. Yummy! J, J, jump. J, J, jump.
1: Let's jump rope. Yahoo!
0: J, J, jam. J, J, jam.
2: Yum, yum. Mmm, nice and sweet.
0: J, J, jog. J, J, jog.
2: I'm jogging.
0: It's all about the letter J.
3: Okay, guys, should we get started? Let's go!
4: J by Bella Davis. J. Jacob joins his friends. J. Jacob joins his friends. J. Jenna gets jam out of a jar. J. Jenna gets jam out of a jar. J. Jade plays jump rope. J. Jade plays jump rope. J. Jim just turned 5 in June. J. Jim just turned 5 in June. J. Jamie wears jeans in Japan. J. Jamie wears jeans in Japan. J. Joe tells a good joke. J. Joe tells a good joke. J. John jogs with his dad. J. John jogs with his dad. J. Julia enjoys her juice. J. Julia enjoys her juice. J. What does Josh have? Jelly beans. J. What does Josh have? Jelly beans. More J words. Jeep. Jet. Jellyfish. Jungle. Glossary. Enjoy. To find joy in. Japan, island country in Asia.
5: Let's read it again.
4: J by Bella Davis. J. Jacob joins his friends. J. Jacob joins his friends. J. Jenna gets jam out of a jar. J. Jenna gets jam out of a jar. J. Jade plays jump rope. J. Jade plays jump rope. J. Jim just turned 5 in June. J. Jim just turned 5 in June. J. Jamie wears jeans in Japan. J. Jamie wears jeans in Japan. J. Joe tells a good joke. J.

0: Joe tells a good joke. J. John jogs with his dad. J. John jogs with his dad. J. Julia enjoys her juice. J. Julia enjoys her juice. J. What does Josh have? Jelly beans. J. What does Josh have? Jelly beans. More J words. Jeep. Jet. Jellyfish. Jungle. Glossary. Enjoy. To find joy in. Japan. Island country in Asia.
1: I'm having so much fun. How about you?
2: Me too. I'm having a great time.
1: Should we read some sentences from the book together?
2: Cool. That's a great idea. Read out loud.
3: Jenna gets jam out of a jar. Jenna gets jam out of a jar. Jenna gets jam out of a jar. Jenna gets jam out of a jar. Jade plays jump rope. Jade plays jump rope. Jade plays jump rope. Jade plays jump rope. John jogs with his dad. John jogs with his dad. John jogs with his dad. John jogs with his dad.

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1: 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I wonder what we're going to read.
0: I'm sure you'll like it. Let's find out. The title of today's book is Happy. What does happy mean? If you're happy, you feel good. If you're happy, you smile. If you're happy, you laugh. It's good to feel happy. Let's learn some new words from the book. Riding one's bike. Riding one's bike. She thinks about riding her bike. She thinks about riding her bike. Ice cream. Ice cream. Strawberry ice cream makes Mia happy. 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
1: Let's do it!
0: Happy
2: by Savina Collins. Illustrated by Anita Dufala. Bedtime. It's bedtime. Mia can't go to sleep. Mia is afraid she will have a bad dream. Think of everything that makes you happy, Mom says. Happy. Mia closes her eyes tightly. She thinks and thinks. She thinks about riding her bike. Riding faster than her brother makes her happy. Mia thinks about dance class. She likes ballet best. Strawberry ice cream makes Mia happy. The sweet taste makes her smile. Mia thinks about her friends. Their jokes make her giggle. Playing soccer makes Mia happy. She thinks about scoring a goal. Helping people makes Mia happy. She thinks about their hugs. Sweet dreams make Mia happy. Good night.
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2: 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Bedtime. It's bedtime. Mia can't go to sleep. Mia is afraid she will have a bad dream. Think of everything that makes you happy, Mom says. Happy. Mia closes her eyes tightly. She thinks and thinks. She thinks about riding her bike. Riding faster than her brother makes her happy. Mia thinks about dance class. She likes ballet best. Strawberry ice cream makes Mia happy. The sweet taste makes her smile. Mia thinks about her friends. Their jokes make her giggle.

0: 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She thinks about their hugs. Sweet dreams make Mia happy. Good night.
1: Wow! That was a great story. Let's think about the story. Let's review.
2: It's time to review and take a little quiz. Strawberry ice cream makes Mia sad or happy? Strawberry ice cream makes Mia sad or happy? Strawberry ice cream makes Mia happy. Next, playing tennis or soccer makes Mia happy. 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Playing soccer makes Mia happy. Great job, everyone!
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0: dinner today.
1: Mama loves how you said that, Grover. Hello, dear.
0: Oh, how kind of you to say. Today, Sesame Street is...
1: And you know, Grover's fur is really nice, really silky.
0: That is kind also, but I have to finish here, Elmo.
1: Oh, well, go ahead. You know, you're very good at this.
0: Today, Sesame Street is all about... Oh, I forget.
1: Kindness, Grover.
0: Oh, yes, kindness. Thank you. That was very kind of you.
1: Oh, well, thank you.

0: I love the artwork on this one, but I really love the story on this one. Yeah. Oh, and this one, that's one of my favorites.
1: You know, Emma really likes the cover.
0: Oh, yeah.
2: And I want to read this one.
0: Oh, well, you can borrow it if you want. I've got a lot of them, and honestly, I love sharing these things with my friends.
1: Thanks, Amir.
0: Yeah.
1: Hey. Tamir was just showing us his comic book collection.
0: Yeah, all of these comic books were drawn by my favorite artist, Bobby Manalo. Oh. He's coming to Sesame Street today to meet his fans and sign comic books. Oh, I'm so excited.
1: Yeah, that's really cool.
2: Yeah. You know what? I've got to tell my abuela this, because she loves comics, too. Ah. So I'll see you at the signing.
0: Oh, okay.
1: Yeah, see you later, Rosita.
0: See ya.
1: I was going to tell his daddy. This is so exciting.
0: Okay, sounds good.
1: Hey, Tango. Let's go, girl.
3: Hey, Tamir.
0: Oh, hey, Chris.
3: Oh, let me guess. You're going to the Bobby Manalo comic book signing.
0: Yeah, that's right. He's my favorite artist.
4: Me too.
0: Oh, hey, TJ.
4: I can't wait to meet Mr. Manalo. I really, really, really, really like his comics.
0: Really?
4: Yeah, really. Oh, and you know what?
0: What?
4: Mr. Manalo is Filipino, just like me. Both our families come from the Philippines.
0: Ah, the Philippines is a country.
4: Yeah.
3: That's right. And it's a long way from Sesame Street.
4: Yeah. I wish I could do something kind to make Mr. Manalo feel really welcome.
0: Oh, like what?
4: Well, my family gives gifts to make someone feel welcome.
3: Oh, hey, giving a gift is a great idea.
0: Yeah. What kind of gift?
4: I wish I could draw comic books. I'd make one for him.
0: Wait, I can draw comic books. Do you want to work on one together?
4: Wow, really?
0: Really. Okay, so, what do you want your comic book to be about?
4: Well, I've never rescued anyone, and I don't have laser eyes.
0: Right, no laser eyes. Okay, why don't we do a comic that's about, the things you like to do on Sesame Street.
4: Oh, like work in the community garden with my Lola?
0: Right, perfect. What's Lola?
4: Oh, Lola, grandma in Tagalog.
0: Oh, perfect. Okay. And what's Tagalog?
4: It's the language my family speaks. My Lola and Lolo are teaching it to me.
0: Tagalog. Oh, hey. I just learned a word in Tagalog. Tagalog! Yeah.
5: Did somebody say Tagalog?
0: Oh, hi, Cookie Monster.
5: Hi. Me know how to speak Tagalog.
0: You do?
4: You do?
5: Yeah, yeah. Tagalog word for cookie is biscuit.
4: Oh, right.
0: Biscuit.
5: Where biscuit?
0: Oh, no, I was just saying it. Sorry. Well,
5: oh, yeah, me taught you that word.
0: Yes.
4: So,
5: sorry.
4: You really know how to speak Tagalog?
5: Well, actually, me only know word for cookie.
4: Hmm.
5: Yeah. In fact, me know how to say cookie in 27 different languages.
0: Wow.
5: Galleta, kikse, biscuit.
0: Okay, so let's get drawing. Beautiful.
3: Hey, is your comic book done? Can I see it?
0: Oh, sure. TJ, you want to tell him the story?
4: Oh, yeah, yeah.
0: Okay, great.
4: It all starts one normal day on Sesame Street with me and my Lola in the community garden. We grow veggies and sampaguita there. Sampaguita is a special flower in the Philippines.
0: It's a type of jasmine.
4: Yeah. Oh, and my Lola comes from the Philippines, which is way over here. We were just about to finish gardening, and suddenly my Lola realizes one of my gloves is missing.
0: This is the exciting part.
4: Yeah, and TJ knows this means one thing. Trouble. He leaps into action. Using his powers of really, really good seeing, TJ scans the ground searching. The glove has vanished. But it's okay, because TJ activates his superpower of really, really good remembering. TJ remembers when he and his Lola were having merienda a few minutes ago. Oh, merienda is a word for a snack in Tagalog. TJ remembers his Lola had them both on the table. That was the last time he saw both gloves. So, TJ brings his Lola back to the table and returns the glove to her safe and
6: sound. The end.
3: Wow, that was great.
0: Yeah. Oh, and you might be surprised to learn that it was based on real life.
7: Whoa.
4: Thanks for your help, Tamir.
0: Oh, you're welcome. Oh, hey, maybe you could help me a little bit?
4: Oh, sure. How?
0: Could you teach me how to say hello in Tagalog?
4: That's really, really easy.
0: Oh, great. And maybe, thank you? That way I can say something to Bobby Manalo to make him feel welcome.
4: Oh, well, you could say, kumusta. That's a really kind way to say hi to somebody.
0: Kumusta.
4: Yeah, that's it. And thank you is salamat.
0: Salamat?
4: Salamat.
0: Salamat.
4: Yeah. Salamat means thank you in Tagalog.
3: Ah, that's a very good word to know.
0: Yeah, it is. Okay, I'm going to keep practicing. Kumusta?
4: Yeah.
0: Salamat.
4: Yeah, good job.
0: Right? Okay. Kumusta? Right? Salamat. I think I got it.

0: Gracias for signing my grandmother's comic books, Mr. Manalo. She's a huge fan of yours.
1: Me gustan mucho sus comic books.
2: No, that's not it. What is it? Como está? Yeah, that's it. I don't know if I can do this.
3: Tamir seems a little nervous.
2: I am. What if I forget what to say, or if I make a mistake?
4: Maybe I should just forget about trying to say anything in Tagalog.
5: Oh, buddy, you know, it's okay if you forget or don't say things perfectly. You know, the important thing is that you tried your very best to speak another language.
3: That's right.
5: Yeah, it really shows that you care.
0: Thank you so much. Vámonos, abuelita. Thank you. Adios.
5: Hey there.
2: Okay. I can do this.
3: Yes, you can.
2: Hi. ¿Cómo está?
5: ¿Cómo está acá?
2: I'm Tamir, and I'm one of your biggest fans.
6: Nice to meet you, Tamir. Do you speak Tagalog?
2: Well, I just started learning with my friend TJ. I wanted to say something to you in Tagalog so that you would feel welcome on Sesame Street.
6: Wow. I am impressed. Thank you. That's so kind for you to do. You know, Sesame Street's a really special place.
2: Yeah. And TJ and I, my friend, we worked on a comic that we wanted to give you, but he's
3: Wait
2: not...
3: Wait for me!
5: Oh. Okay. Who's this?
2: This is my friend TJ.
3: Hi, Mr. Manalo. We made this for you.
2: Mm-hmm.
6: You did?
3: Yeah. It's about my Lola. And Tamir drew it.
2: Yeah, well.
6: Wow. I love spending time with my Lola, too. Would you like me to sign some comic books?
3: Yes please.
2: we brought a few of our favorites. Bring a couple.
3: We had such a hard time choosing.
2: Yeah.
6: Well, bring them on.
3: Yeah.
2: Thank you.
4: Salamat.
6: Oh.
2: Actually, got one right here if you want to just...
4: Okay, sure.
7: Celebrating me, celebrating you, celebrating us.
3: Gordon and Sophie are learning how to say welcome in another language, German. Let's see how they're doing.
8: The way to say welcome in German is willkommen. Willkommen.
9: Willkommen. We can practice saying it together.
8: Willkommen.
9: Willkommen.
8: Willkommen.
9: Willkommen.
8: Hey, I think we've got it.
3: Yeah! Oh, that's some great German. You know, it's kind to make people feel welcome in

0: the letter K. K is for kindness.
1: Thank you.
0: There are so many ways to be kind. I like to hold the door for my friends. It's an easy way to do something helpful for someone else. If you see someone else needs a napkin, why not share one of yours?
1: Thank you.
0: It's a great way to make new friends. My dog Lucy loves when I give her a bath outside. It's a special way to be kind to animals, especially on really hot days. And don't forget to help out your family. My mom tells me how much it helps her when I carry in the groceries. Being kind is fun, and it makes people feel great. You'll feel great, too. K is for kindness. The letter K.
2: Oh, no! Holding the door

0: Yeah, that's right. That's where we think of ways to be kind to each other.
1: Yeah.
0: Okay, I know.

0: make food.
1: I make food.
0: Place your order if you're lucky. We make food enough for you, drunky. Yeah. Oh, the alarm. We got it.
1: I got it.
2: Hi, Cookie Monster. Hi, Gonger. I'm Amon, and I need your help. It's hot, and I want to do something kind and make something cold I could share with my friends. Can you help me, please?
0: Of course we can help you, because we are Monster Foodies!
1: We can make food smoothies to share!
0: Oh, okay, what we need to make smoothies?
1: Oh, yeah, let's see what we got. We need ice cube, frozen blueberries, frozen strawberries, bananas, and milk.
0: Sure about that?
1: Yes.
0: Okay, well, in that case, Yummy got some bad news.
1: You drank the milk.
0: Yes.
1: That's okay. We can get more.
0: We can? Oh, how?
1: Oh, milk comes from the cows.
0: That crazy from cows? How'd they do that?
1: You see. Come on.
0: Okay.

0: dairy farm. Hello, little dairy farmer. 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We need milk for our cool fruit smoothies.
1: Hi, Cookie Monster. 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Milk comes from the cow's udder. 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Then it gets stored in a tank and sent to the dairy plant in a truck. We keep it cold the whole time so it stays fresh, healthy, and delicious. The dairy plant puts it in bottles and cartons and sends it to the grocery store. Milk makes your bones and teeth strong and healthy, and it's good for making things like cool fruit smoothies.
2: Thanks for visiting. Bye-bye.
0: Thank you, farmer.
3: Toodaloo.
0: Thank you, cows. We got milk from the dairy farm. Oh, goody, goody, goody. We got the milk to make the fruit smoothies.
3: Yeah, oh, I'm gonna check the recipe.
0: Okay.
3: Okay, Cookie, okay. You put in the ice cube.
0: Ice cube going in?
3: Oh, yeah. And then we're gonna get some frozen blueberries.
0: Frozen blueberries? Drop one with that, okay.
3: Okay. And then the frozen strawberries.
0: Okay, here are the frozen strawberries.
3: Yeah. And now the chopped banana.
0: Chopped banana. Chubby chop. Chopped banana going in.
3: Good job.
0: Here comes the milk.
3: Now it's time to blend it. It's ready.
0: Order up.
3: Oh, Cookie Monster.
0: Yeah.
3: I got this nice for you.
0: Oh, thank you, Gonger.
3: Yeah.
0: Oh.
3: Yeah.
4: Oh, oh, oh. Thanks, Cookie Monster. Thanks, Gonger. It was very kind of you to make these for us. These smoothies are a great and healthy snack for sharing. Bye.
0: You're welcome, Amit.

0: too.
1: What should we do next?
0: Hey, let's see if our neighbors need any help.
1: Mr. and Mrs. Johnson, can Lily and I help you plant some flowers?
2: That's so kind. Thank you.
3: One, two.
0: Two beautiful flowers. Dad, can we help you bring the groceries in the house?
4: Such great helpers. Thank you. You can put the last two bags on the kitchen counter.
3: One, two.
0: Two grocery bags. Dad, can we take some cookies to our new neighbor, Miss Wilkins?
4: Sure, Lily. That's a kind idea.
1: Let's do it.
3: One, two.
0: Two cookies for Miss Wilkins.
2: Thank you.
4: Those are two kind kids. The number two.
5: The number two.
6: Hi. I'm going to the park. Wanna come?
7: Yes.
6: You and me.
7: Me and you.
5: Two friends. One, two.
6: Look, two drummers. One, two.
7: Two wheels. One, two.
6: Two dogs. One, two.
5: We're here.
7: Look, two birds. One, two.
6: Two bees. One, two.
7: Two butterflies. One, two.
5: Me and you.
7: One, two.
5: Two friends, the number two.
8: So much nature right outside your door. Nature explorers love to explore. Come with us on a nature adventure with the nature explorers.
9: Oh, hi. Elmo, Tango, and Gabrielle.
10: Hey,
9: are going to meet Grandma Mel.
10: Look, it's Oscar and his pet worm Slimy.
9: Hey, Oscar and Slimy.
10: Oh, hi, Grandma Nell.
11: Oh, hello.
9: Isn't it a beautiful day?
12: It sure is. And it's just awful.
9: Yeah. Oh, Oscar.
11: Huh?
9: Ah.
10: What is it, Tango?
9: Oh, this little worm doesn't look too happy.
10: Yeah, I don't think worms like to be on the hot, dry sidewalk.
13: That's true, Gabrielle. Worms like places with moist soil and shade.
9: What should we do, Grandma Nell?
13: Well, although we should always remember to observe nature and not to disturb it, in this case, moving the worm to the garden is probably the best thing for us to do.
11: Woof!
13: Well, thank you, Tango. There we go.
10: There you are, little worm.
13: Well, that was very kind of you kids.
9: It makes Elmo feel good inside to be kind to our wormy friend.
10: I wonder how else we can be kind to the worm.
9: Oh, great question, Gabrielle. This is a job for
5: nature explorers.
9: You could be a nature explorer, too.
10: Come on, observe and look closely with us. Binoculars.
9: Check.
10: Magnifying glass.
9: Check.
10: Notebook.
9: Check.
5: Nature explorers.
14: Ready to explore.
9: Hey, where'd the worm go? Wow, that worm moves fast.
10: Be careful, Tango. We have to be kind to nature. So observe, don't disturb. Let's take a closer look. Grandma Nell said worms like moist soil, but this soil looks sort of dry.
9: Maybe it would be kind to get our worm friend a little water.
10: Great idea, Elmo.
13: Worms do like a little water in their soil, but be careful. Worms don't like puddles because they can't swim.
9: Oh, the worm seems much happier. Look at it wiggle.
10: Oh, wiggle, wiggle. I have to draw this in my notebook.
9: Phew, it's hot out today.
10: Mm-hmm. I wonder if the worm would like a little shade.
9: Oh, yeah. And there.
10: Oh,

0: everyone loves the shade from your leaf, Elmo.
1: Look at it go.
2: Elmo wonders what else we can do to be kind to our worm friend.
0: Oh, I know. Let's go and ask Oscar. He knows all about worms because he takes care of Slimy.
2: Oscar!
3: What?
2: Hello. How can you be kind to a worm?
3: Scram!
0: Oscar, you've had Slimy for such a long time. You must know how to be kind to a worm.
3: I said get lost!
2: Oscar, Elmo and Gabrielle really need your help.
3: I was trying to help you, but you weren't listening to me.
2: Yeah.
0: Huh? What do you mean, Oscar?
3: Look, you have a worm, right? And I assume you put it in some moist soil so it can crawl around and get good and muddy, yeah?
2: Yes. Oh, and Elmo put a leaf over it to give it some shade.
3: Yeah, nice touch. Well, then the next thing you should do is scram! Get lost and leave the worm alone!
0: Oh, you mean observe, don't disturb.
3: Observe, don't disturb? I like it. Now scram!
0: Okay, we get it now.
3: And have a rotten day.
4: So how's your worm friend doing?
0: So good. It has moist soil and shade from a leaf. Now Oscar says it's time to leave our worm alone.
4: Well, that does seem like something Oscar would say.
0: We did it! We figured out how to be kind to a worm.

0: job, Nature Explorers!
1: And great Nature Exploring!
0: Bye, Explorers! We hope you had fun finding out about kindness today on Sesame Street.
2: Yeah, we made our own comic book and met a famous comic book artist.
0: And he's Filipino, like me.
2: Yeah. Oh, and we learned the word for hello in Tagalog. It's kumusta. Oh, I never learned the word for goodbye in Tagalog.
0: Oh.
2: Bye-bye? That's it? Oh, bye-bye.
0: Bye-bye, everybody. See you next time on Sesame Street.

0: Kay by Bella Davis. Kay. 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
1: Kay. Kelly is a kind kid.
0: Kay. Kyle keeps talking to Callie.
1: Kay. Kyle keeps talking to Callie.
0: Kay. Kobe knocks on Kate's door.
1: Kay. Kobe knocks on Kate's door.
0: Kay. Caleb flies his kite.
1: Kay. Caleb flies his kite.
0: Kay. Kim visits Keystone.
1: Kay. Kim visits Keystone.
0: Kay. Kira kicks the soccer ball.
1: Kay. Kira kicks the soccer ball.
0: Kay. Kevin names his kitten Katie.
1: Kay. Kevin names his kitten Katie.
0: Kay. Kayla moves the king.
1: Kay. Kayla moves the king.
0: Kay. What does Ken see at the zoo?
1: Kay. What does Ken see at the zoo?
2: Let's read it again.
0: Kay. Kelly is a kind kid. Kay. Kyle keeps talking to Callie.

0: So Jordan said, as much as I'd like to believe that I'm different and original, I'm a super huge trend follower.
1: 네. 여기 가장 앞에 나오는 as much as I would like to 이 부분은요. 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
0: Uh-huh. I see. Uh-huh. Great. How about we review her speaking summary 3 more times?
2: As much as I'd like to believe that I'm different and original, I'm a super huge trend follower. As much as I'd like to believe that I'm different and original, I'm a super huge trend follower. As much as I'd like to believe that I'm different and original, I'm a super huge trend follower.
0: All right, let's jump right into English on the go.

0: It's time for English on the Go, so we're going to look at Jordan's full clip where she talks to us about how she would like to think that she's original, but she actually follows a lot of trends, and mostly due to the fact that on social media you can see trends over and over again. Let's find out what else she has to say.
1: Just wanna ignite ya!
2: Are you ready? Go!
3: As much as I'd like to believe that I'm different and original thinking, I'm actually a huge trend follower. Now, I will say that I'm selective with the trends that I choose to follow, and I'll look at something and think about if it really interests me or if it just interests me because it's trending right now. But that's gotten more difficult with social media. I can see dozens of different trends, hundreds even, throughout the week, and something may not interest me the first or second time I see it, but after I see it over 25 times, it might get in my brain that I like it just because it's familiar. And I think that's caused me to follow a lot more trends than I would normally choose to.
4: 네, 이야기 잘 들어보셨죠? 오늘의 핵심 어휘입니다. 딱 두 개만 소개하고 공부 이어가 볼게요. 첫 번째로 selective. select 하면 고르는 거잖아요. 그것의 형용사 형태로 selective라고 하면 선택적인 또는 까다로운이란 뜻도 가지게 됩니다. 그리고 familiar. familiar, 익숙한, 친숙한. 간단하게 발음 연습해 볼까요?
0: Let's practice our pronunciation together starting with selective. selective. Selective. And lastly, we just have familiar. Familiar. Familiar. Perfect. Let's take a look at Jordan's clip once again, but with English subtitles.
3: As much as I'd like to believe that I'm different and original thinking, I'm actually a huge trend follower. Now, I will say that I'm selective with the trends that I choose to follow. And I'll look at something and think about if it really interests me or if it just interests me because it's trending right now. But that's gotten more difficult with social media. I can see dozens of different trends, hundreds even, throughout the week, and something may not interest me the first or second time I see it, but after I see it over 25 times, it might get in my brain that I like it just because it's familiar. And I think that's caused me to follow.

0: more trends, 훨씬 더 많은 트렌드들을, 유행들을 따라가게 만든 것 같아요. Then I would normally choose to. Then I would normally. Then I would normally. 이 네 단어가 이렇게 덩어리로 많이 쓰이죠.
1: Then I would normally. Then I would normally do. 네. Then I would normally eat.
0: 그렇죠.
1: Then I would normally see.
0: 평소에는 이만큼만 사거나 먹거나 보거나 하는데 그거보다 더 많이 하게 됐을 때 그래서 I bought way more things than I would normally do or normally buy at a supermarket. Just because they were having a sale.
1: Oh, or maybe you went in hungry.
0: 배고플 때 갔기 때문에. 그래서 원래 평소보다 훨씬 더 많은 트렌드를 그것 때문에 소셜미디어 때문에 따라가게 된 것 같다고 합니다.
1: All right. Perfect. What a great explanation.
0: Thank
1: and
0: since
1: we normally take a look at our clip once again, let's do it.
2: As much as I'd like to believe that I'm different and original thinking, I'm actually a huge trend follower. Now, I will say that I'm selective with the trends that I choose to follow. And I'll look at something and think about if it really interests me or if it just interests me because it's trending right now. But that's gotten more difficult with social media. I can see dozens of different trends, hundreds even, throughout the week, and something may not interest me the first or second time I see it, but after I see it over 25 times, it might get in my brain that I like it just because it's familiar. And I think that's caused me to follow a lot more trends than I would normally choose to.
0: 오늘의 핵심 패턴으로 복습을 해볼까요? 첫 번째로 as much as I would like to 하면 뭐뭐 하고 싶긴 한데 이런 면도 있습니다 라는 것을 말할 때 쓸 수 있는 패턴이고요. 두 번째 cause A to B 하면 A가 B라는 동사를 하게 만들다 그러니까 A가 B 하게 원인을 제공하는 거죠. 이 두 가지 패턴을 이용해서 영어 문장 4개 만들어 볼 건데요. 먼저 우리말 번역 보고 올까요?

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1: 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One more time. As much as I'd like to stay, it's getting late. Let's take a look at our next one.
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1: As much as I would like to talk, I won't interrupt. One more time. As much as I would like to talk, I won't interrupt. Great! Let's look at our next pattern.
0: 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He caused them to miss the game. 같이 읽어보세요.
1: He caused them to miss the game. One more time. He caused them to miss the game. Great. Let's look at our next example.
0: 두 번째는 그 뉴스는 모두를 걱정하게 만들었습니다. 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The news caused everyone to worry. 발음 연습해 볼까요?
1: The news caused everyone to worry. The news caused everyone to worry. All right. How about we take a look at the clip for the last time with both English and Korean subtitles.
2: As much as I'd like to believe that I'm different and original thinking, I'm actually a huge trend follower. Now, I will say that I'm selective with the trends that I choose to follow. And I'll look at something and think about if it really interests me or if it just interests me because it's trending right now. But that's gotten more difficult with social media. I can see dozens of different trends, hundreds even, throughout the week, and something may not interest me the first or second time I see it, but after I see it over 25 times, it might get in my brain that I like it just because it's familiar. And I think that's caused me to follow a lot more trends than I would normally choose to.
0: 네, 오늘의 알쏭달쏭 영어 표현 한마디 소개할게요. 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
1: That is, I have no interest in new trends.
0: 다시 한번
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0: 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I have no new interest in new trends.
1: Yes.
0: 다시 한번.
1: I have no interest in new trends.
0: Do you have interest in new trends?
1: I am not interested at all 네. in new trends.
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1: I have no interest in new trends.
0: Okay.
1: 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Let's move on to In the Social World.

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1: Are you ready?
0: Okay. With Fit to Be Fit with Yenny Park, we will be doing some yoga and some English every day, and we're gonna have a lot of fun together. Okay?
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0: 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Okay, so today we are going to stretch out our neck. Are you ready? All right, so first, sit on the floor. So easy, right? Sit on the floor. It's fine to sit on a chair or a sofa for this pose if you want, okay? So you can totally sit on a chair or on a sofa if you have your favorite one for this pose, okay? Good. Tilt your head to one side and gently place your hand on the head. Yeah. So tilt your head to one side and gently add your hand to the head. Good. You don't want to pull too hard, okay? You don't want to pull too hard. All right. You want to gently add weight to the head just to help a little, okay? You want to gently add weight to the head just to help a little, okay? Good. Now, don't curl in your shoulders and keep your chest open, okay? So don't curl in your shoulders, but keep your chest open, okay? All right. Gently roll your head halfway, okay? To get that stretch between the side of your neck and the back of your neck. So I'm gonna say it one more time, okay? So roll your head down halfway, not all the way, halfway, to get that stretch right here between the side of your neck and the back of your neck. So right here, okay? So you'll feel it when you're here. Good. Now, repeat it on the other side, okay? Repeat on the other side. So tilt your head, doo-doo, stretch, and then down like that to get that stretch here. Good. All right. Lastly, look forward and straight down. Can you do that? Yes. Look forward and then straight down. Good. All right. Then interlace your fingers and add weight to the back of your head. So I will show it to you one more time, okay? So interlace your fingers and then gently add weight to the back of your head. Like that. Good. Yes. And you want to be gentle for this, okay? You want to be gentle. So be very gentle. All right. Tilt up and push with your fingers or your thumbs. Okay? Yeah. So you want to tilt up and push with your thumbs. And stay here for a bit. Good. All right. So that was it. We just stretched out our neck together. Yay! All right, let's go learn some English, okay? Let's go. Did you get that? Okay. You don't want to pull too hard. You want to gently add weight to the head just to help a little. You want to be gentle. You want to be gentle.

everyone, and welcome to 슬기로운 출근 영어. And I'm Kristen Joe. 안녕하세요. Thank you so much for joining me today. We are going to talk about some great expressions that we can use inside the office. Now, yes, it's kind of business English, but these expressions are expressions that you can use anywhere, really. Okay, so let's check out our main dialogue for the day. So, here we go. 보내기 전에 전부 다시 확인해 보겠습니다. I'll double check everything before I send it. 좋아요. 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Of course. 필요하다면 세 번 확인하겠습니다. I'll triple check if necessary. Great. Let's take a look at the dialogue line by line. All right. So, checking everything is actually so important. 특히

All right. So no room for it is not acceptable. 하면 안 돼요. How about the next one? We have no room for discrimination in our company. We have no room for discrimination in our company. 자, 우리 회사에서는 차별의 여지가 없다. All right. So basically, it's not acceptable. 하면 안 되는 거예요. All right. So we just

It's time for shadowing, everyone. All right, it's time to practice out loud. And also make sure you kind of just get into the rhythm. You know, make it a little bit speedy. 조금 빨리 갈 거예요. So, repeat after me. Let's start. I'll double check everything before I send it. Great, there is no room for errors. Of course, I'll triple check if necessary. Okay, 자, as you can see, no room, triple check. 그런 거는 강조를 해줘야 되죠. Very important points. Okay, so let's try that one more time. I'll double check everything before I send it. Great, there is no room for errors. Of course, I'll triple check if necessary. Okay, so when there is stress, triple check if necessary. No room for errors. 이렇게 좀 흐르죠? So keep that in mind, and let's take a little short quiz. 보내기 전에 전부 다시 확인해 보겠습니다. 좋아요. 실수의 여지가 없습니다. 물론이죠. 필요하다면 세 번 확인하겠습니다. 'Great job, everyone! Okay, so we've got double check, triple check, and no room for something. So, double check, of course, 뭐 다시 확인하는 건데, triple check는 더 강조를 해서 정말 정말 아주 자세히 확인하겠습니다. 그런 뜻이 있고요. And also, if you have no room for something, it means that it is unacceptable. We cannot do it. We cannot have any mistakes. Great. That's it for today, everyone. Thank you so much for hanging out with me and studying with me. I hope to see you next time. Take care, everyone. Bye-bye.

Hello, everyone, and welcome to 슬기로운 출근 영어. And I'm Kristen Cho. 네, 안녕하세요, 여러분. Thank you so much for joining me today on another great episode of 출근 영어. And of course, in our show, we are going to cover some great English sentences and phrases that we can use inside the workplace, at the office. So let's go to work together. 같이 출근해요. All right? So let's take a look at today's main dialogue. Let's take a look. 새 부품을 주문하셨나요? Did you order the new parts? 상사가 아직 승인을 주지 않았어요. How do we say this in English? 그에게 상기시켜 주는 게 어때요? Why don't you remind him? All right. Let's take a look at the whole dialogue line by line. All right, let's take a look at this dialogue. Did you order the new parts? Did you order the new parts? 새 부품을 주문하셨나요? 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Of course, in business, we order a lot of things. We send things, we order things. 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

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Okay? You should. Why don't you? You see the difference? Let's look at that whole dialogue. Did you order the new parts? Our supervisor hasn't given me the green light yet. Why don't you remind him? Great. Let's look at some key points. Alrighty, so we have green light, not red light. Okay, so green light, of course, is not for driving. 신호등이 아니, 파란 신호등이 아니고요. 여기에서는 승인하다. 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Alright, the president gave us the green light for the renovation. The president gave us the green light for the renovation. 자, 사장님은 우리에게 개조를 허가했다. 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We need someone's approval. So, the president gave us the green light. And usually, you get the green light or you give the green light. 네, 이렇게 동사가 get or give로 많이 씁니다. Alright, so, or you can say we have the green light as well. So, it means you can do it. Next sentence. Alright, I got the green light to redesign the website. I got the green light to redesign the website. 자, 나는 웹사이트를 재설계하기 위해 승인을 받았다. 네, 마음대로 웹사이트를 막 고칠 수 없죠. Right? You need the green light. So, I got the green light. 아마 상사에서 그 허락을 받았겠죠. To redesign the website. Okay, so anytime you have a project and you need approval, you need permission, it's like, okay, did you get the green light? I got the green light. I have the green light. Okay, somebody told me you can do it. Go! Alrighty, next one. Why don't you is a great pattern. Why don't you is 뭐뭐 하는 게 어때요? 네, 이렇게 제안을 하는 거죠. 그래서 should, 뭐 you should do this는 거기도 조금 제안이지만 좀 더 강하죠. 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So why don't you get some rest? 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You should get some rest. 좀 더 강하죠? Okay. Why don't you talk to the manager?
Why don't you talk to the manager? 자, 매니저와 얘기해 보는 게 어때요? You should talk to the manager. Well, it's a little bit stronger. 그러면 어떨까요? 뭐 한번 해보죠. 네, 좀 가볍게. 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Yeah, why don't you listen to 출근 영어? You know, you can learn some great business English there. Okay, all right, now I think we're ready for shadowing. All right, guys, it's time for shadowing. It's time to practice out loud. You want to speak out and, you know, try to kind of go with the flow. 자, 흐름이 중요합니다. So let's practice. Did you order the new parts? Our supervisor hasn't given me the green light yet. Why don't you remind him? Why don't you remind him? Okay, let's do that one more time. Did you order the new parts? Our supervisor hasn't given me the green light yet. Why don't you remind him? Remind him. Okay, great. All right, let's take a little quiz. 새 부품을 주문하셨나요? 상사가 아직 승인을 주지 않았어요. 그에게 상기시켜주는 게 어때요? 'Great job, everyone! All right, so today we learned a very fun expression, to give someone the green light, to get the green light, have the green light. It means I have the approval, or you have given, you have approved of something. 승인을 받은 거예요. So go 할 때 green light. You can do it. Go ahead, all right? And why don't you is a great pattern when you want to suggest something. 제안할 때 아주 부드럽게. Why don't you try this? You should try this. 보다는 why don't you try this? 더 뭔가 좀 부드럽고 뭔가 좀 덜 이렇게 it's a little bit more polite. Okay, great. I hope you keep these two expressions in mind. And please join me again for another great episode of 출근 영어. Signing off. Bye-bye.

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I found my car keys. I can't find my

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I found my car keys. I found my car keys. I found my car keys. I found my car keys. I found my car keys. The scientists are searching for a cure. The scientists are searching for a cure. The scientists are searching for a cure. The scientists are searching for a cure. The scientists are searching for a cure. Excellent! Good job, everyone! Don't forget you can review all of our previous episodes on our website here at ebse.co.kr. Okay? Have yourselves a fabulous day. Stay happy, stay healthy, and I'll see you soon. Bye!

Hi, welcome back to Fit to be Fit with Yenny Park. I am so excited to see you back. You're gonna keep on coming back, right? All right, so we're gonna do some yoga together as always and some English together and let's have some fun. 안녕하세요. 박예니의 P2B Fit에 오신 것을 환영합니다. Welcome back. 아, 오늘은 매일과 같이 요가도 하고 영어도 공부하고 아무튼 짧지만 좋은 시간 같이 보냅시다. Are you ready? Let's get started. Okay, so we're going to stretch out our wrists and our arms like I promised you last time. Okay, so first off, hold out your arm, one arm, and face your palm up. So, you want to see that again? So you can hold out your arm and face your palm up. Up. Good. With your other hand, gently pull your fingers in towards you. So I'll do it again. With your other hand, gently pull your fingers in towards you. Good. Oh, that feels good. All right. Do it on the other side. Okay? Do it on the other side. So hold it out, palm up, gently pull with your hand. Good. Yes, pull gently with your hands. Do it on the other side. Now, flip the hand and pull. You see that? So gently flip the hand, flip and pull. Okay? Now, please don't pull for your life. All right? Please don't pull for your life. Do it on the other side. Doo-doo. Yeah? So do it on the other side. Good. Now, hold one arm across your chest and pull back

with your other wrist. So I'll do it one more time. So put one arm across the chest and pull with your other wrist. Yes, that's really good. Now, do it on the other side. Dip. You see that? So do it on the other side. Hold out and then pull in. That's so good. Okay, now put one arm up and bend. All right, so that your hand touches your shoulder blade. Okay, I'll say it one more time, okay? Put one arm up and bend so that your hand touches your shoulder blade right here. Okay, so one more time. Put one arm up and bend so that your hand touches your shoulder blade. Yeah, right here. Now you can carefully push with your other hand. So push. I'll do it one more time, okay? So push with your other hand. Yeah, carefully push with your other hand. Good. Now don't push for dear life, all right? Do not push for dear life. Okay. Now do it on the other side, all right? Do it on the other side. So up, bend, shoulder blade, and then you can push with your other hand. Woo! All right? So you're stretching out your triceps and biceps. All right, great. You have stretched out your wrists and your arms. You feel good? All right, let's go study some English. Don't pull for your life. Now, don't push for dear life.

0: 영어. 그래서 그 의미를 기억하고 이 문장을 봐주시면 I'm not one for following trends. 저는 유행을 따르는 사람이 아니에요. In fact, I have no idea what's popular right now. 지금 뭐가 popular한지 인기 있는지 I have no idea. 몰라요.
1: All right. All right. Great. How about we review his speaking summary three more times?
2: I'm not one for following trends. In fact, I have no idea what's popular right now.

0: I'm not one for following trends. In fact, I have no idea what's popular right now. I'm not one for following trends. In fact, I have no idea what's popular right now.
1: Let's jump right into English on the go.

0: time for English on the Go. So we're going to look at Richard's full clip where he talks to us about how he is not one for following trends and right now what's popular, he has no idea. But back when he was in middle school, he sometimes used to want to get name brand items. So let's find out more.
1: Just one egg nature.
2: Are you ready? Go!
3: I'm not much for following trends. In fact, I have no idea what's popular these days. So I went on the internet and searched newest trends 2019, and the top link that popped up, I clicked on, and it said that bamboo handbags are some of the newest trends that are happening this year. Is that really true? I can't believe how out of the loop I am. But that wasn't always the case. When I was in middle school, I really desperately wanted all the name brand items, at least for clothing, because I was deathly afraid of what some of my peers would think if I didn't have the coolest, hippest, newest trends, like for instance, my sneakers. I don't know what happened. I guess I started buying all of my own items, and that desire to have all the newest trends sort of faded away.
4: 네, 오늘의 핵심 어휘 소개하고 공부 이어가 보겠습니다. 먼저 desperately라고 하면 절망적으로 또는 필사적으로 여기에서는 desperately 하면서 어떤 물건을 갖고 싶어하는 마음을 묘사하고 있었고요. 그 다음으로 peers는 또래나 친구를 말합니다. 그리고 마지막 fade away 하면 점차 사라지다인데요. 발음 연습 간단하게 해볼까요?
0: Let's practice our pronunciation starting with desperately. Desperately. Desperately. Next we have peers. Peers. Peers. Fade away. Fade away. Fade away. Perfect. Well, those are all the vocabulary words. How about we take a look at Richard's clip once again, but with English subtitles.
3: I'm not much for following trends. In fact, I have no idea what's popular these days. So I went on the internet and searched newest trends 2019, and the top link that popped up, I clicked on, and it said that bamboo handbags are some of the newest trends that are happening this year. Is that really true? I can't believe how out of the loop I am. But that wasn't always the case. When I was in middle school, I really desperately wanted all the name brand items, at least for clothing, because I was deathly afraid of what some of my peers would think if I didn't have the coolest, hippest, newest trends, like for instance, my sneakers. I don't know what happened. I guess I started buying all of my own items, and that desire to have all the newest trends sort of faded away.
0: You don't necessarily need to know what's trending now as long as you are happy with your fashion choices.
4: 네, fashion choices or anything that you buy, you choose to buy. 그래서 지금은 유행을 따라가기보다는 그냥 관심 있는 거 알아보고 구매하시는 타입인 것 같은데요. 자, 그럼 처음으로 돌아가서 한 줄 한 줄 공부해 볼까요?
0: Let's start.
3: I'm not much for following trends. In fact, I have no idea what's popular these days. So I went on the internet and searched newest trends 2019, and the top link that popped up, I clicked on.
0: I'm not much for following trends.
4: I am not, 아까는 I am not one for following trends라고 했잖아요. 그래서 같은 뜻인데 또 살짝 변형된 형태가 쓰였습니다. 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
0: Yeah,
4: 그렇게 생각하시면
0: like
4: 돼요.
0: When you're for something, you're with it. Like, I'm not for it, right? That
4: you
0: means
4: are,
0: you don't really care about it or care for it.
4: Yeah, exactly.

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0: 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Yeah. That desire 그 욕구
1: yeah.
0: sort of faded away.
1: Just faded
0: 점차
1: away.
0: 사라지기 시작한 것 같아요. He's not sure. He's guessing.
1: Yeah, he's just guessing, right? Because yeah. he doesn't know what happened. Mm-hmm. Remember?
0: Just time passed and
1: getting
0: you know,
1: mature.
0: He
1: I don't know.
0: Grew up maybe.
1: Yeah. yeah. All right. Perfect. Let's take a look at his clip once again.
2: I'm not much for following trends. In fact, I have no idea what's popular these days. So I went on the internet and searched newest trends 2019. And the top link that popped up, I clicked on, and it said that bamboo handbags are some of the newest trends that are happening this year. Is that really true? I can't believe how out of the loop I am. But that wasn't always the case. When I was in middle school, I really, really desperately wanted all the name brand items, at least for clothing, because I was deathly afraid of what some of my peers would think if I didn't have the coolest, hippest, newest trends, like for instance, my sneakers. I don't know what happened. I guess I started buying all of my own items and that desire to have all the newest trends sort of faded away.
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0: subtitles.
1: I'm not much for following trends. In fact, I have no idea what's popular these days. So I went on the internet and searched newest trends 2019, and the top link that popped up, I clicked on, and it said that bamboo handbags are some of the newest trends that are happening this year. Is that really true? I can't believe how out of the loop I am. But that wasn't always the case. When I was in middle school, I really, really desperately wanted all the name brand items, at least for clothing, because I was deathly afraid of what some of my peers would think if I didn't have the coolest, hippest, newest trends, like for instance, my sneakers. I don't know what happened. I guess I started buying all of my own items, and that desire to have all the newest trends sort of faded away.
2: 오늘의 알쏭달쏭 영어 표현 한마디 소개하겠습니다.
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3: It's catching on overseas too.
2: Catch on 자체가 인기를 얻다라는 뜻이에요. Mm-hmm. It's catching on overseas too. It's sure. becoming more popular overseas too. 이런 의미죠.
3: That's right. One last time. It's catching on overseas too. Mm-hmm. Great. Let's move on to in the social world.

0: And welcome to the show, Drawing with Dina. I'm Dina. So, what will we draw today? Is it going to be a monkey? No. When you think of monkey, what do you think of? Bananas? Bananas grow on palm trees. Today, let's draw a palm tree. Are you ready? Let's go! Wa-bam! Let's start with the trunk. One more long line. We have two long lines. Our trunk needs a design. Let's draw more lines. Let's draw a line pattern on the trunk. Line, line. Line, line. Line, line.
1: Line, line.
0: I think it's good. What about the top of the tree? Monkey, what do you think? Oh, we need leaves, of course. Trees have leaves. Let's draw six leaves. Palm tree leaves are long and pointy. Oh, the bottom of the leaf can be a U shape. U. Let's do many U's.
1: U, U, U, U, U, U.
0: Ooh, and point with a line. One leaf, done. Next.
1: U, U, U, U, U, U, U, point.
0: A palm tree leaf. On our palm tree, what's growing? This palm tree has coconuts. What shape is a coconut? Oh, a circle! That's right! We can draw three circle coconuts. And a half circle. One, two, three. Maybe some more
1: you, you.
0: And a line. I think we're done. We have a perfect palm tree. Who am I? I have a long trunk. I'm a tropical tree. I have pointy leaves. Sometimes I grow bananas. And sometimes I grow coconuts. Do you know who I am? Yes, I'm a palm tree. It's magic touch time with Monkey and Dina. Now it's time to color the palm tree. But where do palm trees grow? They grow in tropical areas where it's hot and humid. Let's draw and color the sun. So we need a hot, hot sun. Hot, hot sun. It's very, very hot where palm trees grow. Nice! Our sun is done. What about our palm tree? It needs some leaves. Let's do some green leaves. Let's draw and color pointy leaves. Have you seen a palm tree before? Really? That's great. I think it's good. There's some things growing on our palm trees. What are they? What's this? It's a banana! I have a green banana And I have a yellow banana. Which banana is more tasty? A green banana or a yellow banana? Mr. Monkey, do you know which banana is more tasty? That's right, yellow bananas. Green bananas are not ripe. They're green on the tree. Bananas usually come in three colors. We have yellow banana, brown banana, and green banana. But sometimes there are two more colors. Ta-da! We can have red bananas. We can have blue bananas. On the tree, they're usually green. But I want pretty bananas. So I'm gonna use all of my colors.
1: Let's color bananas on the tree.
0: Our last banana, let's give it brown spots. And make it yellow. Monkey's hungry. Hungry, hungry monkey.
1: Let's give him a banana.
0: Nice! But what about our other palm tree?
1: This tree has coconuts.
0: Coconuts. Let's color our coconuts in. We'll use brown. And this color. What color is this? Peach? Almond? Okay. Let's do different colors. Hey, did you know inside a coconut there's milk? Right, coconut milk. Wait. Coconut milk. I thought milk comes from cows. Cows. They have milk. How does a coconut have milk? What if we draw a cow coconut? We can draw a cowconut. Let's give it black spots. Black. Black spots. For our cow coconut. Last, we have our trunks. Trunks are usually brown, so let's color it in brown.

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They look different. Lines! They look different. This is like a square with points, points, and a point, point. So many points. Let's color this one in too. Sometimes palm trees look different. That's interesting. Let's see. I think our picture is all done. Nice. Did you enjoy drawing the palm trees today? Did you learn something new? What about the bananas? You like them too? That's good. Let's draw again next time, okay? And maybe Monkey can join us too. In a while, Crocodile!

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I'm Kristen Cho. 네, 친구들 반가워요. Today is a special day because I have a new book for you. Let's look at the cover. Buried treasure. 친구들, treasure. 우리 보물 대해서 많이 이야기를 예전에도 했죠. 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Alright, so before we begin, we have three words that we need to learn. Okay, let's take a look at these words. Okay, so the first word is treasure. 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Alright, the second word is valuable. Valuable, 아주 귀중한. Okay, and the third word is to dig up. To dig up, 캐내다. 네, 땅에서 캐는 거야. To dig it up from the ground. Okay, so let's learn about all the buried treasure that they've found throughout history. Okay, so buried treasure. Let's learn more about buried treasure. Let's begin reading. What is treasure and how do you find it? We're going on a treasure hunt, but how can we tell what is valuable? Gold, silver, and gems are valuable, but what about animal bones and cloth? They may not look like treasure, but they can tell us how people lived long ago. When something has been buried in the ground for a long time, it may change color and shape. Gold stays shiny. Silver turns purple-gray and may break. Iron turns into rusty lumps. Copper and bronze go green. Bones may crumble. Cloth survives only in very hot, very cold, and very wet places. 네, 친구들, 보물이라는 건 정말 뭘까요? 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How can we tell what is

0: telling you that this is not a proper way to bring up the little baby.
1: And I'm telling you that this is my baby. I'll bring my baby up the way I want.
0: This is not the proper way to feed the baby.
1: And I'm telling you that this is what my baby likes to eat the best.
0: Oh,
1: where did my little baby run away to?
0: That's what I was saying. Little babies don't run away from mothers who treat them well.

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It's not enough to feed the baby. 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And I'm telling you that to feed the baby is the most important lesson. My baby developed an appetite for reading. Okay, then, you got enough of reading. We will feed the baby now. Then we'll go to bed. Then we'll feed the baby again. What's this? Your mommy worked hard cooking you the food. And you don't want it? Then what do you want? Mushketeers!

0: away. 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Do not delay! Everyone follow my lead! And why do you think you are the one in charge?
1: Because I am the most important one. That's one. And also because I am D'Artagnan. That's two.
0: Two? Who are you again?
2: I am the hero.
0: And who are you again?
3: And you, who are you?
0: Oh, that's who you are.
1: Well, that's not who you are. You're not.
3: Oh, yeah. I am the very best.
0: You are best at being nothing.
3: And who are you anyway?
0: So what?
3: What's that?
0: I am the very best.
3: And who are you again?

0: hated us. Who's D'Artagnan? Bears waiting, and we can't agree on the name?
1: You're right. We call ourselves the Musketeers. Where are the presents? And where did our friend go?
0: Probably fighting for all of us now. Let's all go and help out our friend.
1: Hey, you, misters. Have you seen here a musketeer?
0: You've seen it? So what happened then?

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You see, no doubt that I raised a real hero, and you said I did everything wrong.

0: Brother George. This is Mummy Pig. And this is Daddy Pig. Peppa Pig. Racket games!
1: Today, Peppa and Susie have come to the tennis club for a tennis lesson. Peppa's friends are already here.
2: Hello, everybody.
3: Hello.
4: Hello, Peppa.
2: Hello, Susie.
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7: Your serve, Mrs. Corgi.
1: Mr. Stallion and Mrs. Corgi are also playing tennis.
8: Hurrah! Oof. Oh, 15 love!
7: Ace backhand, Mrs. Corgi.
0: What are they talking about?
8: That's tennis talk, Peppa.
0: What does it mean?
8: It's a bit complicated. Let's just try and get the ball over the net first.
9: Can we kick the ball like in football?
1: Danny Dog likes football.
8: No, Danny. In tennis, we don't kick the ball.
9: Can we throw the ball over the net?
8: No, Mandy. That's not how we play tennis.
0: I know. You hit the ball with this.
8: That's right, Susie. You hit the ball with a racket. Like this.
2: Ah.
8: Everyone get yourself a racket and have a go.

0: This is impossible!
1: It is not easy to hit a tennis ball with a tennis racket.
2: Try bouncing the ball before you hit it.
0: I hit the ball!
2: That's right! Give it a good whack!
3: Miss Rabbit, I think my ball has gone into space.
2: No problem. There are lots of tennis balls here.
4: Yes!
1: Freddy Fox has hit his tennis ball into a nest. Peppa has hit her ball into the pond.
2: Ah, it's so relaxing here.
1: Susie has hit her ball into the tennis club cafe.
5: Oh, all the balls have gone.
2: Yeah, I thought that might happen.
5: Where do we get more tennis balls?
6: My dad sells tennis balls in packs of six.
2: Yes, thank you, Freddy.

0: but maybe we should pick up the balls you hit first. You can use these, tubes to pick up the tennis balls. Want to see?
1: Wow!
2: It is fun picking up tennis balls with a tube.

0: least. You can play badminton with the shuttlecock.
1: Do we whack it like a ball?
0: Whack away!
2: This is fun!
3: I like badminton.
4: Has anyone lost a tennis ball?
5: Oh, you're not playing tennis.
0: No, we started playing tennis, but this is easier.
6: Who wants strawberries and cream?
4: One must have strawberries and cream when playing tennis.
6: Quite so.
3: We're not playing tennis.
2: We're playing badminton.
0: But it's still a racket game.
5: Of course.
7: Hooray!
6: Everybody loves racket games.
4: Especially with strawberries and cream.

0: What did you learn today, Caddy?
1: How I behave doesn't just affect me.
2: Now, what am I coming here to do?
1: Oh, Dad, you're in the way!
2: In the way of what?
1: The TV!
2: Really? I don't see a TV.
1: Behind you!
2: Ah, oh, there you go. Look at that. Cats riding motorbikes.
1: Ah, I can't see.
2: How do they get a driver's license?
1: Move!
2: Did you want me to move?
1: Yes!
2: Oh, you should have said. Move it, move it, move it, move
1: it. No, move out of the way.
2: Oh, right. Sorry. Is this better?
1: Yes. Thank you.
2: No worries. Oh, I remembered why I came in. We're going to the park.
3: This episode of Bluey is called Turtle Boy.
1: Dad, can we play roller coaster? Oh, it's a turtle boy.
2: Oh, some kid must have left it behind.
1: In the middle of the roller coaster?
2: Nah, he probably left it somewhere else, but someone put him here, so he'd be easy to find.
1: Can I play with him?
2: Yeah, sure.
1: Do you want to play roller coaster with me, Turtle Boy?
2: Up comes the roller coaster. Tick,
1: tick, tick, tick, tick, hold on, tick, Turtle Boy!
2: And... Let's go, Bingo. Mum and Bluey will be back soon.
1: Okay.
2: Oh, Bingo, better leave Turtle Boy here.
1: Oh, why can't I take him home?
2: It's not the done thing, mate. His owner might be looking for him.
1: Okay. Bye, Turtle Boy. I'll come back tomorrow.
4: Oh, wow. Someone must have left him. Yeah, you can play with him. Time to go, sweetheart. Leave him there, honey. His owner might come back for him.
1: Dad, can I watch TV?
2: Yeah, of course.
1: Hooray!
2: I'll even watch it with you. All right, watching the TV.
1: Dad?
2: What?
1: I want to turn the TV on and then watch it.
2: Oh, right. No chance. We're going to the park.
1: Oh! Turtle Boy!
2: And go! Ah, watch the crocodiles! And the quicksand! Jump the snake! Stop! Oh, 23 seconds? That's the fastest yet!
1: Well done, Turtle Boy.
2: Looks like it might rain.

0: can't leave Turtle Boy in the rain. He'll get wet.
1: He won't mind. He's a turtle.
0: Oh, I know. You'll be dry under here, Turtle Boy.

0: No, honey, you can't take him home. Because it's not the done thing.
1: Turtle Boy, you're still here. And you're dry.
2: Okay, Turtle Boy. You've picked up the curry. Now to get home safe to the Turtle Missus. You ready?
1: He's ready.
3: Woo!
1: Yeah, he made it.
2: Oh, man, that's enough of that.
4: Dad, can I ever take Turtle Boy home?
1: I think his owner has forgotten him.
2: Well, look, if he's still here tomorrow, then maybe.
1: Hooray!
2: But I'm not sure it's a done thing.
1: One more night, Turtle Boy, then you can come home with me. It might be a bit drier back here. And, you might like to read the newspaper. See you tomorrow.
2: Ready, set, go!
0: Maybe his owner came back for him. That's a good thing, sweetheart. 5, 6, 7, 8, 9, 10. Ready or not, here I come. Found you! Time to go, sweetheart. No, honey. Pop him back where you found him.
1: Turtle Boy!
4: Huh? Turtle Boy? I can't find Turtle Boy.
2: Oh, sorry, kid. Turtle Boy's owner must have come back and found him.
4: No, that's not what happened.
2: What do you mean?
4: I hid Turtle Boy under the newspaper so his owner wouldn't find him.
2: Oh, right. Well, that's definitely not the done thing, Bingo.
4: I know. I'm sorry.
2: It's all good, kid. Hey, hang on. Look.
1: Huh? Turtle Boy! I'm sorry I hid you from your owner.

0: time to go, mate.
1: Can I take Turtle Boy home?
0: Well, I did say you could, but do you still want to?
1: I hope Turtle Boy's owner comes back soon.
0: What's that?
1: I don't want him to be lonely.

0: team game. There's only one rule to team tag. If you tag someone,
1: team of twos,
0: and they can make a team of you, they join your team. And we're off! Big numbers first to give them a chance to run and hide. See how many different number blocks can tag 24. The lower 20's next. And here come the teams. There's 12, the first of the chasers, looking to tag 24, but needs to stay away from 2, 3, 4, and 6. Oh, 11 has already found 22.
2: Oh, team of 11s.
0: She tags, she scores.
2: Yay.
0: Smaller numbers starting to... is rocketing in, looking for an early tag on 20, and wow! Team of 10s, no! 10 gets a 10-second freeze, and 20's safe for now. Oh no, he isn't! Where did 5 come from?
2: Team of 5s! Ah.
0: Team of 5s! Off to a fantastic start there. They only need 15 to complete the set.
1: Hush, hush.
0: And if 5 is here, 6 and 7 are already in.
1: Lucky, lucky.
0: And here comes 4. But uh-oh. Look how many number blocks these two champions can catch. And with no one chasing them, you've got to fancy their chances.
2: Team of 7s! Team of 7s!
3: Lucky, lucky, lucky, lucky, lucky, lucky, lucky, lucky!
0: Oh! Unlucky for some!
4: Hello!
5: Run! Run as fast as you can! You can't catch me! I'm a
6: team of 9s!
0: Team of 3s! In trouble. Octo trouble.
7: Team of 4s.
5: Yikes!
1: Teams of 2s.
0: 24 still going strong. She could be the last rectangle standing.
8: I can do this all day. And all night. Super duper!
0: Right.
1: Teams of 2s.

0: a team of 12s!
1: Hooray!
0: Team of 6s! Team of 6s!
1: Hooray!
2: Team of 2s!
0: Team of 3s!
2: Team of 2s!
0: Team of 3s!
2: Team of 2s!
0: Team of 3s!
2: Team of 2s!
0: That sound means it's last rectangle standing. Only one player remains who can be split into teams. But who is it? Are you sure there's a rectangle left?
3: Hush, hush!

0: fives!
1: High five!
2: Game over!
0: And what a game it was!
3: Let's find out who won! As the teams line up, only the not very rectangly number blocks are left. And the winners are...